got my finger on the trigger, but I don't know who to trust. When I look into your eyes, there's just devils in them.

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What if what

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It doesn't matter how far they are. You can wait all your life for them, as they're still living in your heart, your mind, and your soul. I just wanted to say that.

What if what you do to survive kills the things you love? Fear's a powerful thing. Can turn your heart black, you can trust. It'll take a God-filled soul. Feel the devil's end.